let's get the party started. See you at the bar, you was hardly talking. That's when I knew that your heart was scarring. Friends to lovers need a part to star in. Like, wait, babe.

0: 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Yeah. Hey, get in the zone, yeah.
1: Spankito.
0: Yeah, yeah. Get in the spot of fish.

0: Lhasa on the motherfucking track, you little hoe. Track, you little hoe. Track, you little hoe. Track, you little hoe.
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1: Luister op funix.nl of in de gratis NPO luisterapp. In the mood for vibes? Luister.

0: this last on the motherfucking track, you little hoe. Track, you little hoe. Track, you little hoe. Track, you little hoe.
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1: 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I'm like to back it up, me like to brace pan it, I'm like to back it up.

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1: It's a fucking lifestyle, baby.

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1: Where the fuck are we?
0: Hold up, bro. I'm gonna pull over here. Yeah, it's beautiful out here, huh?
1: I guess.
0: I'm gonna park right here. I'm gonna let the top down. Crack open that bottle of Henny. And see what happened to us. And we just gonna kick back and look at the stars. And just see what's going on out here.
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1: I want you inside.
0: I like the way that you talk to me. I like the way you go far for me. I like the way that you look in my eyes and say you wanna get on top of me. But hola baby, I'm a manic. But hola baby, I'm a firmic. But hola baby, I'm a manic.

nigga, but I will get you rolled on. Don't think my niggas fell away, ain't hurt no one in so long. They wanna off me, but I got so much money, if I react, they say I'm so wrong.